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2: Rosetta. Sweet Rosetta Fat. 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Yeah. 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Picture the fingers, great. Okay.

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1: 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I hope we pass the audition.
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2: Well, in come the thing them call a broken heart. This blessed love will never part. You don't know it from the start. 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A Sean Paul and Sasha, come sing.

If you had one shot, one opportunity to seize everything you ever wanted, one moment, would you capture it?

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2: We have already in the past produced records. These records were successful and produced considerable results. But the funds have been spent, and very well spent. And for this reason, we're now producing a new, unique.

0: Brittany, before you go, there's something I want you to have.
1: Oh, it's beautiful. But wait a minute, isn't this...
0: Shh. Yeah, yes it is.
1: But I thought the old lady dropped it into the ocean in the air.
0: Well, baby, I went down and got it for you.

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1: Lynch call the thing, them call a broken heart. This blessed love will never part. You don't know it from the start. Me tell them, say I'm dirty, yeah. Sean Paul and Sasha, come see.